0: that without the exhibitionism, the brotherhood in our organizations and the fatherhood of God should be promoted quietly.
1: Bhajan bina sukha shanti nahi. Hari bhajan bina sukha shanti nahi.

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In the year 1996, out of his infinite compassion, Bhagwan gave an extended series of discourses to his students from June to August. The primary aim of these discourses was to help the students fill their character and follow the spiritual path in life. Radio Sai now presents excerpts from a recording of one of those precious discourses.

You are tuned to Disco Stream of Radio Sai, bringing you the divine message of Bhagwan Sri Satya Sai Baba, 24 hours a day, 7 days a week. 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

That was a divine discourse delivered by Bhagwan Baba on the 11th of October 1986 in the Purnachandra Auditorium in Prashanthi Nilayam during Dasara celebrations. In this discourse, Bhagwan explained to us through interesting examples and anecdotes that the only way to befriend God is to have unflinching faith and a heart filled with purity, patience, perseverance, and most important, love. Thank you and Sai Ram.

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Sai Ram, dear listeners, the character of Ravana in the great epic Ramayana is a powerful reminder to the entire human race of how unrestrained desires can lead to a person's downfall. In today's discourse, Bhagwan highlights the message that Ravana gave to the entire world during his final moments. Ravana pleaded with everyone to not indulge in self-destructive acts, but to always walk on the path of truth and right conduct. Let us now listen to a divine discourse that Bhagwan Baba delivered on 5th April 1998 during the Ram Navami festival in Vrindavan.

You were listening to excerpts from a divine discourse that Bhagwan Baba delivered on 5th April 1998 in Vrindavan during the Rama Navami celebrations. Bhagwan remarked that we must not restrict celebrating the birth of Lord Rama or Jesus to just one day in a year. He added that every second when a child is born, it denotes a divine incarnation, because God exists in all beings. He therefore urged all of us to constantly think of God, which in due course will help us experience the divinity within us. Thank you. Sai Ram.

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0: Sairam, dear listeners, purity is divinity. God is never impressed by external pomp and pageantry. All he looks for in a devotee is a pure and unsullied heart and a yearning for God. In today's divine discourse, Bhagwan Baba, the very personification of purity, explains how one can win the grace of God by performing all actions with a pure heart. Let us now listen to the excerpts from the divine discourse by Bhagwan Baba delivered on Krishnashtami on the 6th of September 2004 at Prashanti Nilayam.
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Dear listeners, Sai Ram. Our troubles are often self-created. If we develop firm faith in God and surrender to His will, He will never forsake us. This is the concept of Sharanagati, submission to the will of the Divine. Let us now listen to the Divine Discourse delivered by Bhagwan Baba in the Purnachandra Auditorium at Prashanti Nilayam on 14th of July 1984.

If you wish to see the world, I shall grant you sight. To that Suradas answers Krishna, those who are endowed with eyes, they are still blind because they are not able to see the beauteous effulgent form of yours.

are listening to the Divine Discourse delivered by Bhagwan Baba in the Purnachandra Auditorium at Prashanthi Nilayam on 14th of July 1984. Bhagwan Baba said, "Our troubles are often self-created. If we develop firm faith in God and surrender to His will, He will never forsake us." This is the concept of Sharanagati, submission to the will of the Divine. We should regard whatever happens to us is something intended for our own good. Thank you and Sai Ram from Prashanthi Nilayam.

You are tuned to Created. If we develop firm faith in God and surrender to His will, He will never forsake us. This is the concept

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During the months of August and September 1984, Satya Sai Krishna delivered the essence of his divine song Bhagavad Gita in the form of 34 discourses. Radio Sai brings you now the 29th discourse on Gita Bhagavan delivered on 11th September 1984. In this discourse, Bhagavan proves the absolute superiority of the power of Atma over physical strength and even intelligence of the mind. He emphasizes that developing atmic vision can alone save man from the trials and tribulations of worldly life. Sai Bhagavan Uvacha.

0: Sai Ram, dear listeners, the six deadly vices of desire, anger, greed, delusion, pride and jealousy are verily our greatest foes, as they hinder our spiritual growth in life. In today's discourse, Bhagwan Baba explains how these vices are acquired throughout one's life and that they are not the natural qualities that reside within us. Let us now listen to a divine shower of grace from Bhagwan Baba from a discourse delivered in Prashanti Nilayam on the 11th of August 2006 during the Ati Rudra Mahayagnam.
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2: You'll find the divine manifestation all over the cosmos with the four locks which are so close, with the water flowing, with the vermilion on the white forehead. That of the face so brilliant like that of the lotus flower, with complexion blessing everybody, spread all over the universe.
1: Prema Sarupulara.
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1: Sarvamu Dakshinamurti Yukamayave.
2: Everything is full of the divinity of Dakshinamurti.
1: Adani Yukka reflection, reaction to this sound. He moved Yukka Prabhavame, he prapanchamu.
2: The world represents the effect of reaction, reflection, resound of the divinity of Dakshinamurti.
1: Dakshinamurti Barude.
2: Dakshinamurti is a young boy.
1: Nadu Nedu Udanu Yapriki Barude.
2: He continues to be a boy throughout.
1: Kani Atani Sishidu Maha Pavitrulai Anek Vidhamulai Prachara Pepadarlu Tarvutu Vacharu.
2: But the disciples of Dakshinamurti are highly sacred. They have propagated, publicized the teachings of Dakshinamurti.
1: Kanuka Dakshinamurti Vishayamanu Varninchutaku Veedu Kaadu.
2: Therefore it is not easy possible to comprehend the principle of Dakshinamurti.
1: Chitrambulu Lokeha Pavitrambulu Pavitala Vittambulu Pat Chitrambulu Varninch Sadhyam Kaadu.
2: It is not possible to describe, narrate the mysteries of the divinity, which are so peculiar, mysterious, ununderstandable and highly sacred. You can extol Dakshinamurti in myriad ways, but the essence of Dakshinamurti is transcendental, beyond our narration.
1: Adanu Maunasthanam.
2: He represents a silence.
1: A Mauname Sarvanaku Sarvagnanam Nupradhinchu.
2: It is conferring the wisdom through his silence.
1: Sugnana Vignana Pragnanam Nantikudaru Ayaka Maunam Nundiye Avibhavinchutunnavi.
2: The knowledge, the good knowledge, the secular knowledge, the spiritual knowledge, all of them are conferred through silence by Dakshinamurti.
1: Adanu Okka Swarupam Kaadu, Moodu Swarupamulu.
2: He is not one form, but he represents three forms.
1: Okati, the one you think you are. Neevu evaro neevu telusukodaniki ee dehame.
2: The first one is the one you think you are, to know what you are, the body.
1: The one others think you are.
2: The second one is the one others think you are.
1: The one you really are.
2: The third one is the one you really are.
1: Kanuka tanaku tanagane untundi tana yokka prachara prabodham valla manavunu rendu reetiga teetididdutunnadu.
2: In fact, remaining at the point of the self, focusing on the self, the radiance of the knowledge, the awareness of the self is spread in the vicinity all along.
1: Atanu sahajamainatuvanti yokka swaroopanni dharinchadu.
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Sai Ram, dear listeners, on a cloudy day, the clouds obscure the sun from our view. But when the clouds disappear, the sun shines brightly in all its splendor. Similarly, when the clouds of negative emotions and thoughts are cleared, the truth latent within us manifests in all its glory. Bhagwan Baba, the perfect embodiment of the ultimate truth, elaborates on this simple yet profound fact in today's Divine Discourse. Let us now listen to the excerpts from the Divine Discourse delivered by Bhagwan Baba in Prashantinilayam during the Dasara celebrations on the 29th of September 2006.

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1: Swami speaks not only here, and he goes on speaking to all the devotees there also. Adding to this, you have got the polluted atmosphere, the polluted water and polluted things that has worsened the situation.
0: Full also. Completely chiripotundi.
1: And everything is lost.
0: What do you want, Vaisa? What do you want? Cisco, I am ready.
1: Bhagavan said, what do you want? All boys said in one voice, Swami, we want you. Bhagavan says, I'm ready. Take me, says Bhagavan. You are not able to take me. Mistake lies with you. Nothing wrong with me, says Bhagavan.
0: I'm ready.
1: I'm ready.

You were listening to excerpts from the Divine Discourse delivered by Bhagwan Baba on the 29th of September 2006 in Prashantinilayam. Baba explained that the intention to nurture truth has to come from the source, that is, the spirit within us, rather than by force or external means. Thank you and Sai Ram.

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Sairam, dear listeners, though all incarnations are divine, Krishna avatar is said to be special. Why is it so? And were there any other divine incarnation on earth after Krishna avatar? Let us now listen to Bhagwan Baba enlightening us on these questions. This divine discourse was delivered on the occasion of Krishna Janmashtami at Prashanti Nilayam on the 14th of August 1998.

You were listening to a divine discourse delivered by Bhagwan Baba on the occasion of Krishna Janmashtami at Prashanti Nilayam on the 14th of August 1998. Bhagwan Baba said, though all incarnations are divine, Krishna avatar was special because he spent all his time smiling and smiling, full of love. At no point in time was he angry. He was always smiling. This is the main quality of God. God has no trace of ego or pride or jealousy whatsoever. After Krishna avatar, such sacred qualities were present only in Sai avatar again. In no other incarnation was this noticed. Thank you and Sai Ram.

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Sai Ram, dear listeners, Bhagwan Baba has often said, time is God and time waste is life waste. In today's Divine Discourse, Baba stresses on this very important point. He wants each of us to realize that we are born as human beings with a sacred mission and not merely to follow a routine existence. He exhorts us to sanctify our time in realizing our true nature, which is divine. Let us now listen to the excerpts from the Divine Discourse delivered by Bhagwan Baba in Prashanthi Nilayam during the Dasara celebrations on the 27th of September 2006.

0: That was Bhagwan Baba motivating us to cultivate Ramatattva in our life. This discourse was delivered during the summer course on the evening of the 20th of May 1996.
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0: Radio Sai now brings you Bhagwan Baba's Divine Discourse, where he explains about the twofold path, the worldly way and the inward way. The Ramayana is the story of the divine union between Prakriti and Paramatma, that is, the divine union between Sita and Rama. This excerpt is taken from Bhagwan Baba's address to the students of the summer course on the 22nd of May 1996.
1: Satyavakkuvalana Sanmanamunugalgu Satyavakkuvalana Sanmanamunugalgu Satyayutudu yundu Saukyamesesu. Satya jivita manakana Satya jivita munakana

0: That was Bhagwan Baba telling us how man is not able to free himself from the shackles of pravritti, the worldly path, and follow nivritti, the inward path. The remedy for all this lies in following the ideal set by Lord Rama. This divine discourse was delivered during the summer course on the 22nd of May 1996.
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